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We found the perfect spot. 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

You know what's funny? We come up with an excuse for just about anything. I'll start my diet Monday. 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
1: 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It's time for Central PA to get 30 minutes of continuous music. Starting now.

0: Yeah, it's always kind of good advice, right? Don't stand too close, especially after we pass the pandemic. Have you gotten backed, by the way? Well, here we are, what, 5 or 6 years later after the pandemic, and you weren't even allowed to shake hands or anything? You were in, like, shaking elbows or whatever it was. Are you back to where you were before the pandemic, or are you still kind of cautious? I'm one that errs on the cautious side. And by the way, this is Morgan in the Morning and 94KX Rob Center in for Tom in the Central Penn Bank and Trust Studio. I'm especially cautious. I've always been kind of a germaphobe as it is, but since the pandemic, I Lysol everything. I sanitize the entire control room, the microphones, the mouses, the keyboards, the control board. Everything gets sprayed down first thing in the morning when I get here. As long as I wasn't the last one in the studio, if you know what I'm talking about. So, yeah, that's okay. A little glimpse into Rob's life, into Rob's mind. Maybe a little scary. But we just do more music next. All right. You're waking up first thing in the morning. Oh, yeah. Morgan in the Morning, driven by Blaze Alexander Ford. It's worth the drive down Route 45. And I've got Lady A next up. Gee, what song could that be? On 94KX next.
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0: It's 94KX and Hozier. How are you? Good. Here's AccuWeather again that says it looks like we'll have sun and clouds today, a couple showers, maybe a heavier thunderstorm, and humid. And actually cooler today by more than 10 degrees than yesterday. I mean, the lower to mid-70s today, so at least it's not hot and humid. It's not like the 4th of July when we were like 105 degrees and humid. It's cooler and still humid, so decide what you want to do outside. No matter what the weather's like, it's always the 94 days of summer with our friends at Jack's Mountain Freeze in Middleburg. Did not get a chance to go there this past weekend. It was my plan. We're looking for a place to eat, and we ended up having to go in a different direction. So maybe we'll make that plan this coming week. Food, ice cream, little hidden gem in Middleburg, Jack's Mountain Freeze. And of course, tomorrow is Wednesday. That means we'll give you a question to answer. We'll pick our favorite answer, and that person will win a $25 gift card to Jack's Mountain Freeze. That's tomorrow with Morgan in the Morning. Today, well, the timeout. I'm making the timeout thing. You can't see it. Take my word for it. Timeout. We'll come back with more music. Boys to Men. We'll do Motown Philly next with 94KX.
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right, 94KX, waking up first thing in the morning. Happy Tuesday. Well, at least it's not Monday, right? I know it's still early in the week, and again, AccuWeather says humid with a couple showers, maybe a heavier thunderstorm today in the lower to mid-70s, but at least it's not Monday. That's a mantra I'd like everyone to start doing. No matter what day of the week it is, just say, at least it's not Monday. Hey, I'm Rob, and you know, I am a huge fan of Stephen King novels. Just really in the past decade or so, I've really, like, just discovered how much I like Stephen King's writing and everything. And right now, I just started The Talisman. I'm in the first couple of chapters of that. That's going to take me probably the next couple of months to finish because it's like 600 or 700 pages long. But, you know, I'm already into it. And that I didn't realize, I've never read Carrie. I'm going to go back to the classics eventually. I didn't realize they were doing a TV series adaptation of Carrie for Prime Video. Okay, it's going to be an 8-episode adaptation, and so, you know, maybe, I've never seen any of the movies. There's been several versions of Carrie through the years. The classic one, of course, was Sissy Spacek. So, there we go. Are you going to watch it? Are you going to watch Carrie? It's 8 episodes, Prime Video starting, on my anniversary, on October 7th.

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You know what's funny? We come up with an excuse for just about anything. 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
1: 94KX, yeah. We're here in the Central Penn Bank and Trust studio after all the thunderstorms. Really, they started at about 3 o'clock. Kept me awake for a while, so yeah, I was in nice and early. So if I fall asleep on the air later, you'll understand why. Now, it's not because, and I am Rob Center, in for Tom Morgan in the morning today, the pseudo-fake version of Morgan in the morning. He will be back on Monday. I did not stay up to watch the Phillies-Marlins game last night. I did see that they were going into the bottom of the ninth inning with the Phillies winning by 2 runs, and I thought, Jolan Duran is coming in, nothing to worry about, and he blew the save, he got the loss, the Phillies lost, and the Marlins' 12-game losing streak came to an end. We'll talk about sports in a couple of minutes. Oh, the Phillies and Marlins actually have another game tonight. It's the second game of their series on Eagle 107, our sister station coverage at 6:05. Then tomorrow, get this, the pregame show is on at 11:35 in the morning. And first pitch is at 12:10. So, yeah, for me, when I can watch an entire Phillies game in the afternoon during the week, they don't win ever. Seriously, and maybe like 9 out of 10 they lose. I have to work tomorrow at that time, so I will not be able to watch it. Maybe they'll actually win. Wouldn't that be nice? All right, let's check on news. Allie's got that from WKOK.com. Oh, yeah, sports, AccuWeather, and thunderstorms have moved off a bit. It's all coming up on 94KX.

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0: Stevens with news from WKOK.com. President Trump expressed optimism to reporters Monday about diplomatic efforts in the Iran war. He also warned, though, that if the U.S. and Iran can't make a deal, they will go back to doing what they were doing when Washington was striking Iran. The Iranian regime insisted it is not engaged in any direct talks with the U.S., but after three nights of relative calm, they did acknowledge ongoing talks with Oman aimed at establishing mechanisms regarding maritime traffic in the Strait of Hormuz. A seven-vehicle crash closed Interstate 80 westbound in White Deer Township, Union County, on Monday. State police say several people suffered serious injuries. They were all taken to Geisinger. And the crash happened near mile marker 202. The westbound lanes were closed for several hours. The interstate opened to all traffic around 2:15 this morning. State police are warning drivers about a traffic pattern change at routes 54 and 642 in Montour County. The change has been in effect for several weeks, but motorists continue attempting prohibited turns. Drivers traveling west on Route 54 cannot turn left onto Route 642. A short detour is posted, but drivers are struggling, according to police. Troopers say motorists must follow the designated traffic pattern and drivers must pay attention and obey all posted traffic controls. CEDACOG is seeking public input for a new five-year comprehensive economic development strategy. The plan will guide economic growth and workforce development. Five virtual listening sessions will gather feedback from the public, and you can find details on those sessions at CEDA-COG.org. Find more news online at WKOK.com. I'm Allie Stevens reporting.
1: In 94KX Sports, first up is Little League Baseball. In the Major Division State Tournament action saw Milton fall to Blue Mountain 5-4 yesterday. Milton heads to the elimination bracket against Hollidaysburg today. Major League Baseball on Eagle 107. The Phillies had a 7-5 lead going into the bottom of the ninth against the Marlins. Marlins tied against closer Joan Duran, and then...
2: And Duran's 1-2. Swing and a liner over the leap of Stott into right. It's a base hit, and the Marlins' losing streak is over. Griffin Conine with a base hit to right has won it for Miami.
1: That's Scott Foransky of the Phillies Radio Network. That was a 12-game losing streak for the Marlins. They finally get a win. Bryce Harper homered in the first inning for the Phillies to give them an early lead. Elsewhere, the Pirates beat the Diamondbacks 3-2 in 10. Brandon Lowe gets the game-winning single in the 10th. Orioles 8, Tigers 5, Jackson Holliday with 4 hits. Blue Jays 3-2 over the Nationals. Luis Urias homers for the winners. Mets beat up on the Braves 14-3, scoring 11 runs after the 6th. Francisco Lindor with 2 homers, a triple, and 6 RBI. The Yankees beat the White Sox 9-5. Ali Sanchez, his first major league home run. It was a 3-run shot. 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

Sun's out, windows down, and the soundtrack is loud. 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

0: Morning. We're in the Central Fenn Bank and Trust Studio. Rob Center in for Tom, of course, and Allie, too. AccuWeather says sun and clouds, a couple showers, a heavier thunderstorm today, about 76. Of course, we already had heavy thunderstorms that passed through, what, 3 or 4 in the morning, and that was
1: loud enough. Were you wide awake after that? I couldn't fall back asleep.
0: Exactly. Yep, exactly.
1: Sorry, like 3 a.m., I'm like, all right, I'm done sleeping here.
0: No, speaking of being wide awake...
1: Oh, last night.
0: Last night. You got to tell me about this.
1: Yeah, I'm an Orioles fan, so I'm watching the game, and it's going late, as usual, because that's what baseball does. And the most exciting part of the game, though, was not the actual baseball game. It was a squirrel. And if you haven't watched ESPN this morning, you're going to see it 100 million times. But there was a black squirrel. He was solid black.
0: Oh, he was, yeah. Yeah. Yeah, Allie showed me the video, so I know what she's talking about.
1: Yeah. And he's sprinting around the outfield. So we have an outfielder whose last name's Tavares. Tavares tries to pick him up to get him off the field.
0: Actually pick him up.
1: He's got him in his hand, and the squirrel leaps out. Then they proceed to send the entire Detroit Tigers grounds crew out to try and catch the squirrel. And it just goes on for like...
0: Oh, what's funny is one grounds crew guy tries to throw a towel on him to stop him, which doesn't work.
1: And he escapes the towel, and then he escapes a second towel.
0: And the play-by-play on it is hilarious.
1: It's amazing.
0: Yeah, it's
1: yeah.
0: Oh
1: so if
0: gosh.
1: You're watching any reels or videos this morning, you have to look it up. Just all you have to do is Google's Orioles, Tigers, or whatever,
0: yeah,
1: and it'll come up.
0: It'll make you laugh.
1: It is hilarious.
0: Funny. And I'm thinking, do those guys really think just throwing a towel on top of him is going to stop him?
1: Well, yeah. I mean, when we had a squirrel in our house one time, my dad had like oven mitts and a trash bag and a tennis racket.
0: Exactly.
1: And these guys are just running around with a towel.
0: We had one in our attic, and he had gotten all the way down to the bottom of the stairs.
1: Yeah.
0: So I had a blanket. A blanket works, not a hand towel.
1: Yeah.
0: This is a full-size blanket.
1: This was
0: blanket.
1: Like a little sweat towel, yeah.
0: So
1: really
0: we should be on the ground school. Watch the video, folks. The play-by-play especially is hilarious. Again, just Google or whatever on YouTube, whatever. Just look for Orioles, Tigers, Squirrel, and you can see the video. Guaranteed laugh. Melissa Etheridge is next up. More Morgan in the Morning on 94KX.
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Yeah, I admit I was always a big fan of the original from the album called Toto 4, which had Roman numerals like the band Chicago used to do with Toto IV, but you know what I'm talking about. Africa, Weezer, nice, faithful remake, good stuff. And Rob here, Morgan in the morning for you, driven by our friends at Blaze Alexander Ford. It's worth the drive down Route 45. Well, good morning. AccuWeather again says sun and clouds today, a couple of showers, maybe a heavier thunderstorm, muggy, 76. And yeah, man, those thunderstorms were something else last night, weren't they? It was the kind of thing where the house was actually shaking. No, you're laying in bed, you're thinking, I want to get back to sleep again. And just as you're drifting off, the house shakes because of the thunder. Yeah, we need rain. And you can blame my father-in-law for me for the rain. We were talking about it Friday night. We had a cookout. We're making s'mores in his backyard in Montana. And we're saying how much we need rain. I don't think we needed that much rain in that short a time. But there it is. Okay, we'll talk more weather in a couple minutes. Of course, news with Allie and sports in a couple minutes. Speaking of sports, by the way, if you're a fan of the Penn State Nittany Lions, it's time to start thinking about Penn State football. All right, their first game is September 5th, which is about 5 weeks away, but it's worth talking about against the Marshall Thundering Herd. Of course, all the games for Penn State football on our sister station, Eagle 107. Can't wait to see how this new team all looks good. They're actually ranked in the preseason. All right, let's do a quick timeout, then that informational stuff, and then let's check in with Rick Springfield next up, and more music for Morgan in the Morning on 94KX.

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1: More drone attacks. Good morning, I'm Mally Stevens with news from WKOK.com. Jordan and Iraq reported more drone attacks on their territory on Tuesday after Qatar and Saudi Arabia blamed Iranian-backed militias for incursions the day before. Jordan's army said in a statement Monday that it had intercepted a drone that entered its airspace on Tuesday in its eastern desert near the border with Iraq and Saudi Arabia. About 60 protesters marched to the Lycoming County Courthouse Monday demanding two law enforcement resignations. NorthCentralPA.com reported they targeted District Attorney Tom Marino and County Detective Tyson Havens. Havens stopped 18-year-old Jesse Lopez Jr. July 8th after questioning why he wore a hood. Video of the encounter later received millions of social media views. Williamsport Councilman Jonah Milliken accused Marino and Havens of contributing to a culture of blatant racism. He urged both men to resign or be removed. The Daily Item reports a New Jersey woman is wanted in Union County for her involvement in scamming a Kelly Township man. Police say 61-year-old Taniti Owens of Newark, New Jersey, was charged with a felony count of receiving stolen property. The newspaper reports Owens scammed the man out of $42,000 in 2024. The woman allegedly told the man he won a grand prize of $750,000 and was told to send several checks to claim the prize. A Stillwater man was critically hurt Saturday afternoon in a motorcycle accident along Route 254 outside of Washingtonville. Police said that 25-year-old Wyatt Bogart was traveling east on Broadway Road when he lost control of his Harley-Davidson and hit a guide rail. Police say he suffered injuries to his head and was taken to Geisinger. Volunteers from both Washingtonville and Valley Township fire companies assisted at the scene. Find more news online at WKOK.com. I'm Allie Stevens reporting.
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0: They finally get a win. Bryce Harper homered in the first inning for the Phillies to give them an early lead. Elsewhere, the Pirates beat the Diamondbacks 3-2 in 10. Brandon Lowe gets the game-winning single in the 10th. Orioles 8, Tigers 5, Jackson Holliday with 4 hits. Blue Jays 3-2 over the Nationals. Luis Urias homers for the winners. Mets beat up on the Braves 14-3, scoring 11 runs after the 6th. Francisco Lindor with 2 homers, a triple, and 6 RBI. The Yankees beat the White Sox 9-5. Ali Sanchez, his first Major League home run. It was a 3-run shot. 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
1: Today, expect a mix of sun and clouds with a few showers and the possibility of a heavy thunderstorm. It won't be as warm, but the humidity will linger. The high will reach 76 degrees. Tonight, anticipate a thunderstorm in the evening, followed by mostly cloudy skies and continued humidity. The low will be around 65 degrees. For the full AccuWeather forecast, visit WQKX.com. I'm AccuWeather meteorologist Joe Lundberg.

0: 94KX, Justin Timberlake, pseudo Morgan in the Morning. Well, half of it's the normal. Allie Stevens is here. She's the normal one.
1: Am I?
0: I'm fairly abnormal. I'm Abby Normal, like in Young Frankenstein. Rob Center in the Central Penn Bank and Trust Studio on Tuesday. So here's one of those things. It's would you rather do this or this?
1: This or that?
0: Yeah, you see these things on social media
1: would
0: all the time.
1: Would you rather?
0: If you had a choice between instantly getting $50,000, uh-huh, handed to you tax-free, or you flip a coin for a 50% chance to win $1 million, what would you do?
1: $50,000.
0: Yeah, you're with the majority on that.
1: I'm just not a lucky person.
0: Yeah.
1: I've never been a lucky person.
0: But you know, it's 50-50, though. It's not like it's a 1 in 10 chance or anything like that.
1: But I'll be the wrong side of that situation, because I'm just not lucky. So, and $50,000, that could do a lot.
0: It could, absolutely. Yeah. But $1 million could do a lot.
1: It could do more, but you might get nothing. What would you do?

0: I would take the $50,000.
1: Okay.
0: Yeah, see? Sure thing is better. It's tax-free. You don't have to worry about it.
1: Yeah.
0: Yeah. Well, okay. The survey says that 65% of Americans agree.
1: They do.
0: 65% would take the $50,000.
1: Yeah. But I can name a lot of people who wouldn't, who I think would roll the dice.
0: Oh, sure. Yeah. I mean, if you don't win, you're no worse off than you are now.
1: Right.
0: But if you do win, you get $1 million.
1: Yeah. I'm still going with 50.
0: I am too. Yeah. So, or you could sneak in a double-headed coin. Or two tails going in.
1: That's cheating. Like,
0: yeah, but still, it's for $1 million, maybe it's worth it. All right, what do you think, folks? $50,000 instantly or $1 million on a coin flip? What would you say?
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0: 94KX. Well, can you believe it's already coming up on 8 o'clock in the morning? And Morgan in the Morning, driven by our friends at Blazed Alexander Ford. It's worth the drive down Route 45. Rob in for Tom today. Here's something fun that's coming up on Saturday, by the way. You've seen about Duck Derbies. You've heard about them. Maybe you've been to the Duck Derby in Danville. 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Zamboni Park from 11 till noon. The ducks go into the river at noon from the Danville Riverside Bridge. It's always a lot of fun just to watch the ducks floating down the river. Yeah, so actually, you can go online and get your ducks now if you want to at service1.org. There's cash prizes. The last duck gets something special. And all the money raised benefits the cause NEPA, for the cause NEPA, that's in Berwick, and the Bloomsburg Salvation Army Service Center. And we're going to send Kevin out there. Kevin Herr broadcasting live from 10:30 till 12:30 for the Duck Derby with Service First Federal Credit Union on Saturday. Always a lot of fun, and we'll see if Kevin picks a winning duck or not. AccuWeather for us today, sun and clouds, a couple showers, a heavier thunderstorm, 76. We'll check on that in sports and news with Allie on the way.
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1: Optimism about the conflict in Iran. Good morning, I'm Allie Stevens with news from WKOK.com. President Trump expressed optimism to reporters Monday about diplomatic efforts in the Iran war. He also warned, though, that if the U.S. and Iran can't make a deal, they will go back to doing what they were doing when Washington was striking Iran. The Iranian regime insisted it is not engaged in any direct talks with the U.S., but after 3 nights of relative calm, they did acknowledge ongoing talks with Oman aimed at establishing mechanisms regarding maritime traffic in the Strait of Hormuz. A 7-vehicle crash closed Interstate 80 westbound in White Deer Township, Union County on Monday. State police say several people suffered serious injuries. They were all taken to Geisinger, and the crash happened near mile marker 202. The westbound lanes were closed for several hours. The interstate opened to all traffic around 2:15 this morning. State police are warning drivers about a traffic pattern change at routes 54 and 642 in Montour County. The change has been in effect for several weeks, but motorists continue attempting prohibited turns. Drivers traveling west on Route 54 cannot turn left onto Route 642. A short detour is posted, but drivers are struggling, according to police. Troopers say motorists must follow the designated traffic pattern, and drivers must pay attention and obey all posted traffic controls. CEDACOG is seeking public input for a new 5-year comprehensive economic development strategy. The plan will guide economic growth and workforce development. 5 virtual listening sessions will gather feedback from the public, and you can find details on those sessions at CEDA-COG.org. Find more news online at WKOK.com. I'm Allie Stevens reporting.
0: In 94KX Sports, first up, it's Little League Baseball. In the Major Division State Tournament action, saw Milton fall to Blue Mountain 5-4 yesterday. Milton heads to the elimination bracket against Hollidaysburg today. Major League Baseball on Eagle 107. The Phillies had a 7-5 lead going into the bottom of the ninth against the Marlins. Marlins tied against closer Joe Duran, and then...
2: And Duran's 1-2. Swing and a liner over the leap of Stott into right. It's a base hit, and the Marlins' losing streak is over. Griffin Conine with a base hit to right has won it for Miami.
0: That's Scott Faransky on the Phillies Radio Network. That was a 12-game losing streak for the Marlins. They finally get a win. Bryce Harper homered in the first inning for the Phillies to give them an early lead. Elsewhere, the Pirates beat the Diamondbacks 3-2 in 10. Brandon Lowe gets the game-winning single in the 10th. Orioles 8, Tigers 5, Jackson Holliday with 4 hits. Blue Jays 3-2 over the Nationals. Luis Urias homers for the winners. Mets beat up on the Braves 14-3, scoring 11 runs after the 6th. Francisco Lindor with 2 homers, a triple, and 6 RBI. The Yankees beat the White Sox 9-5. Ali Sanchez, his first major league home run. It was a 3-run shot. 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
3: Today, expect a mix of sun and clouds with a few showers and the possibility of a heavy thunderstorm. It won't be as warm, but the humidity will linger. The high will reach 76 degrees. Tonight, anticipate a thunderstorm in the evening, followed by mostly cloudy skies and continued humidity. The low will be around 65 degrees. For the full AccuWeather forecast, visit WQKX.com. I'm AccuWeather meteorologist Joe Lundberg.
4: 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Starting now.

0: Is it sad? I can still picture the video in my head when that song is playing.
1: Totally. I can too. Love it.
0: Okay. Back to the 80s. Met at work. Back to my college radio days. Long time ago in a galaxy far away. 94KX, Morgan in the morning, Rob and Allie today. So we're both Philadelphia Eagles fans.
1: Yep.
0: Obviously.
1: It's the only thing we really have like solidly in common with sports.
0: Yeah, that's right.
1: Because you're Phillies and I'm Orioles.
0: Right. And I don't know if you

0: have a hockey team?
1: Or I don't really watch hockey, no.
0: Okay, so I'm a Flyers fan, so not important. In the NBA, I'm a very, very casual 76ers fan because I grew disillusioned with the NBA. But LeBron signing?
1: Yeah, now you might be a bigger fan.
0: I'll watch more this year.
1: Yeah.
0: Okay, so Nick Sirianni is the head coach of the Eagles. Uh-huh. Going into his sixth season, he's been to two Super Bowls.
1: Yep.
0: Won one.
1: Yep.
0: Fans still don't like him.
1: Fans hate him.
0: Yeah. What does he have to do, seriously? I guess it depends on how the offense looks this year. So he's looking for a way to change his speeches in training camp, because it actually starts today.
1: Training camp starts today, yuppers.
0: Which is shocking. So he used ChatGPT.
1: Oh, my goodness.
0: Instead of writing his own speech, finding his own way to make a different kind of speech, he went to ChatGPT, and he asked for a great, relentless effort, true sports story.
1: Like a Rudy story.
0: See,
1: or
0: and that's what I would
1: like
0: use.
1: An Invincible story.
0: Football stories.
1: Yeah.
0: Perfect, yes.
1: Right.
0: And there's nothing wrong with the story he ended up using, but I like your choices, Rudy. Rudy.
1: Yeah, Invincible's my all-time favorite
0: and
1: movie.
0: And of course, I grew up in Philadelphia, so yeah. I knew Vince Papale, not personally, but I knew him.
1: Right,
0: so
1: of course.
0: So that's what we would all use, but he's going to use Anthony Robles, an Arizona State wrestler who was born with one leg and won a national championship in 2011.
1: Wow.
0: Now, that's a great story.
1: But the fact that you used ChatGPT to come up with your speech to your players. Oh, my gosh.
0: No, I admit I use chat periodically here. I'm not going to deny it for some things that I need to get done. But the head coach of an NFL team, and he didn't ask for a football story.
1: And so, the whole world knows what he did now. That's embarrassing.
0: Okay. Yeah, and he announced it. That's true, too. All right. Yeah, training camp underway. If you want to hear the talk about the Philadelphia Eagles as much as we want to, Allie and me, just look for us anytime, anywhere, and we'll gladly talk your ear off.
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1: It's 94KX. As you wake up on Tuesday into another humid day today. Yesterday, I took my usual walk around the Shikellamy State Park Marina, and over the weekend, it was really nice. You could take a long walk. You didn't get all that sweaty, like 5-6 minutes in. And it's going to be the same thing today. It's going to be muggy all day. Now, we might see some sunshine today. We might also see a heavy thunderstorm in 76. You just keep that in mind. Maybe spend some time inside today if you have to. Now that my grass is wet, and I can't do that. I can't take care of that. 94 days of summer continue on, of course, with our friends at Jack's Mountain Freeze in Middleburg. Tomorrow morning, we'll give you our question of the week. All you have to do is answer it. If we like your answer, you could end up with a $25 gift card to Jack's Mountain Freeze, a little hidden gem there. Great food, great ice cream. And every time I talk about it, I just feel like I want to like drop everything I'm doing here and head out there. I don't think they're open yet. But all right, Jack's Mountain Freeze in Middleburg. If you've been there, tell us how much you like it.
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12: More drone attacks. Good morning, I'm Allie Stevens with news from WKOK.com. Jordan and Iraq reported more drone attacks on their territory on Tuesday after Qatar and Saudi Arabia blamed Iranian-backed militias for incursions the day before. Jordan's army said in a statement Monday that it had intercepted a drone that entered its airspace on Tuesday in its eastern desert near the border with Iraq and Saudi Arabia. About 60 protesters marched to the Lycoming County Courthouse Monday demanding two law enforcement resignations. NorthCentralPA.com reported they targeted District Attorney Tom Marino and County Detective Tyson Havens. Havens stopped 18-year-old Jesse Lopez Jr. July 8th after questioning why he wore a hood. Video of the encounter later received millions of social media views. Williamsport Councilman Jonah Milliken accused Marino and Havens of contributing to a culture of blatant racism. He urged both men to resign or be removed. The Daily Item reports a New Jersey woman is wanted in Union County for her involvement in scamming a Kelly Township man. Police say 61-year-old Taniti Owens of Newark, New Jersey, was charged with a felony count of receiving stolen property. The newspaper reports Owens scammed the man out of $42,000 in 2024. The woman allegedly told the man he won a grand prize of $750,000 and was told to send several checks to claim the prize. A Stillwater man was critically hurt Saturday afternoon in a motorcycle accident along Route 254 outside of Washingtonville. Police said that 25-year-old Wyatt Bogart was traveling east on Broadway Road when he lost control of his Harley Davidson and hit a guide rail. Police say he suffered injuries to his head and was taken to Geisinger. Volunteers from both Washingtonville and Valley Township fire companies assisted at the scene. Find more news online at WKOK.com. I'm Allie Stevens reporting.
13: In 94KX Sports, first up, it's Little League Baseball. In the Major Division State Tournament action saw Milton fall to Blue Mountain 5-4 yesterday. Milton heads to the elimination bracket against Hollidaysburg today. Major League Baseball on Eagle 107. The Phillies had a 7-5 lead going into the bottom of the ninth against the Marlins. Marlins tied against closer Joe Duran, and then...
14: And Duran's 1-2. Swing and a liner over the leap of Stott into right. It's a base hit, and the Marlins' losing streak is over. Griffin Conine with a base hit to right has won it for Miami.
13: That's Scott Faransky of the Phillies Radio Network. That was a 12-game losing streak for the Marlins. They finally get a win. Bryce Harper homered in the first inning for the Phillies to give them an early lead. Elsewhere, the Pirates beat the Diamondbacks 3-2 and 10. Brandon Logan.

0: 65 degrees for the full AccuWeather forecast. Visit WQKX.com. I'm AccuWeather meteorologist Joe Lundberg.
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0: All right, 94K Accent. Morgan in the morning. You're waking up here, of course, on your Tuesday with an AccuWeather forecast that says about 76 this afternoon. A couple showers, maybe a heavier thunderstorm and humid, but sun and clouds otherwise. We'll take the sunshine. All right, so you know by now the Michael Jackson biopic movie called Michael made over $1 billion in its theatrical release around the world, so it became the highest grossing biopic of a rock star or a singer of all time. So, okay, and the reviews are bad. Movie Mike did not like it at all. He said it was terrible. It didn't focus on any of the bad stuff. It was all like a whitewashing, but it did make all that money. And so I've been thinking to myself, you know, I'd really like to see it. And we subscribe to like 4 streamers. So you think it's going to be on one of those. We don't subscribe to Stars, and that's where it's going to be starting August 10th. So Jafar Jackson playing his uncle. It'll be on Stars, blah, blah, blah. So no, we won't be able to watch it. Hoping it eventually moves to one of the other ones we actually have. There's a question for you. How many streaming services do you have access to in your house?
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94KX. Flashing back with ZZ Top. Hello there, it's Drew Kelly. 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It doesn't pay to let it lay with Olivia on 94KX. All right.

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Starting this hour with at least 30 minutes of music.

94KX and the Pilots with the live version, acoustic version of Plush. Hello there, it's Drew Kelly. And if you need to get a hold of me, lots of ways, facebook.com/Drew Kelly. You can text me right here in the studio, 570-286-7130. Just like Mickey did and Tina, thank you for your messages. Keep them coming with Saint Motel now at 94KX.

0: 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This evening, it's Cannon Fire. They'll be playing, that's the name of a band, I'm presuming. They're just not going to fire a bunch of cannons. Take your plugs if that's the case. I'm sure it's a band. 6:30 until 8 in the Commons. 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
1: This afternoon, expect a mix of sun and clouds along with a few showers and a heavy thunderstorm, making it feel humid. Be on the lookout for possible flash flooding. The high will reach 75 degrees tonight. Anticipate a thunderstorm early on. Otherwise, it will be mostly cloudy and humid with a low of 65. Tomorrow will bring variable cloudiness, a couple of showers, and a thunderstorm with highs around 77 degrees. Watch out for ponding on roadways. Thursday will feature some sunshine with a passing shower and a high of 77 degrees. For the full AccuWeather forecast, visit WQKX.com. I'm AccuWeather meteorologist Joe Lundberg.
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0: 94KX, always playing the best songs while you're working. And our Central Penn Bank and Trust question of the week, live now on the 94KX Facebook page. And what's that radio commercial that you will just never, ever, ever forget? A lot of mentions of Leon Epler Farms. I love that. There's one on here. What's the story, Jerry? Commercials about an appliance store. Barry, I don't know which one that is, so you're going to have to elaborate on that for me. I pride myself in knowing my radio commercials, and I can't come up with that one. So everything from Red Robin and Colonial Candle Crafters and so many great places. So if you want to comment, just look for the 94KX Facebook page and our Central Penn Bank and Trust question of the week.
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94KX. And more music coming up after 10. If you are in, consider yourself an amateur photographer, or I guess it's open to professionals. I don't know. But the Susquehanna Greenway, they're doing their photo contest right now. Some stunning pictures of last year's winners if you want to check them out on their webpage. But yeah, submit your entries. There's new categories this year, so pretty cool. And there's certainly no shortage of material to be photographed here in the beautiful Susquehanna River Valley. As we get back to it next, Tom Petty, Elton John, and more coming up at 94KX.

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0: 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Gracie Abrams, it's Hit the Wall new here on 94KX. So yeah, Allie and I have officially hit the age where our friends' kids are getting engaged and getting married. We've got a couple weddings to go to in 2026 and 2027. So none of our kids are engaged yet, but I sure do like a good wedding. And if you're planning one in your family, the Susquehanna Valley Wedding Expo, we're doing it at the mall coming up on September 13th. I'm giving you lots of warnings so you can plan for it. Noon till 3 at the Susquehanna Valley Mall, our big wedding expo here with the stations of Sunbury Broadcasting Corporation and SBC Media Services.
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10: This afternoon, expect a mix of sun and clouds along with a few showers and a heavy thunderstorm, making it feel humid. Be on the lookout for possible flash flooding. The high will reach 75 degrees tonight. Anticipate a thunderstorm early on. Otherwise, it will be mostly cloudy and humid with a low of 65. Tomorrow will bring variable cloudiness, a couple of showers, and a thunderstorm with highs around 77 degrees. Watch out for ponding on roadways. Thursday will feature some sunshine with a passing shower and a high of 77 degrees. For the full AccuWeather forecast, visit WQKX.com. I'm AccuWeather meteorologist Joe Lundberg.
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KFOR-KX. 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

0: 94KX, more music after 11, and more flashbacks this weekend. Looking forward to another all 80s and 90s weekend. We're going to kick that off for you this coming Friday. I believe Lynn Hall will do the honors. Let's see here. Let's see if I can do the math. Rob's filling in for Tom, so then Lynn Hall's filling in for Rob, and then 3 o'clock we'll kick off the all 80s and 90s. Yes, I got it right. So you got something to look forward to for this weekend here on 94KX.
1: 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Just eyeball it.
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It's Waybacks today at noon. 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

94KX. Did you hear what happened? Lead singer Pat Monahan from Train on stage with Jon Bon Jovi last week at Madison Square Garden. I'll fill you in less than 10 at 94KX. Now that's

0: 94KX, always playing the best songs while you're working. So last week, Madison Square Garden, Bon Jovi doing a big show, and John abruptly ended the show after about 90 minutes at the Garden. It was the eighth night of their nine-show residency. John got up there and said, look, I gotta stop, right after they did Living on a Prayer with the lead singer of Train, Pat Monahan. They're about 14 songs in. He said he was battling a sinus infection. He apologized. He told the audience, quote, don't throw away your ticket stubs. I'm going to figure something out, okay? Just hold on to it. We'll figure out how to reschedule. John, nobody has ticket stubs. I hate to tell you. There haven't been ticket stubs in a very long time. It's all on your phone now, buddy. But anyhow, hopefully he'll get it together. They can reschedule that one. There were some local people at that show. The Packers were there. The Subsics were there. Some friends of mine. So, yeah, they were bummed, but they told me they're either hopefully going to get a refund or get to go back and see him. So get well soon, John, from all of us here at 94KX.
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You know what's funny? We come up with an excuse for just about anything. I'll start my diet Monday. 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

94KX New from Martin Garrix and Ed Sheeran. It's Repeat It, and we've got a Braves block party happening for you. I'll get you details in just a few minutes here at 94KX.

rattling your ground. Karma's on your scent like a bounty hunter. Karma's gonna track you down, step by step from town to town. Sweet like justice, karma is a queen. Karma takes all my friends to the summit. Karma is the guy on the screen.

94KX and Shikellamy Braves having a big block party coming up on Friday, August 21st. This will be the night, the meet the team night that they're doing at the stadium. And this is going to be a lot of fun with games, music, food. All of the clubs and teams and groups are going to be out there, and you're invited too. And if you want to raise some money for your high school club, sports team, academic program, they're all welcome to participate if you're a part of that Shikellamy community and can, you know, raise some money for your organization. So bring it on out there. It's happening at the stadium Friday, August 21st. If you need more information, it's on Facebook on the Shikellamy Football and Cheer Booster page.

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0: 94KX, get ready for the Way Back Lunch next. We're going to do a slow jam. I'm just going to warn you right now. So it could get a little tender in here from Atlantic Star. No Mercy, George Michael will kick it off next. 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

0: 94KX. Atlantic Star on the way back lunch. That smooth melodic sound. That was big in the mid to late 80s. Remember Always? That was big for them. And right there doing Secret Lovers on the way back lunch. They're still at it. Bunch of different lineup changes, but pretty awesome to have that one on the way back lunch. And appreciate you listening while you're taking your lunch break with us. We'll get back to more music next. Pink Floyd, Donna Summer. Way Back Lunch brought to you by Lewisburg Liquidation Center.
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0: 94KX, way back lunch, coming to a close. Thank you, Lewisburg Liquidation Center, Industrial Boulevard in Lewisburg, for bringing you the Waybacks. Excited to announce that National Night Out is back in Lewisburg. It's coming. It's always that first Tuesday in August. So it'll be Tuesday, August 4th at the Lewisburg Community Pool. This year, they're going to take the event back to what National Night Out was always meant to be. Instead of a large vendor-focused event, they're going to create an evening where neighbors can simply spend time with police officers, firefighters, EMS, the other first responders who proudly serve our community. So there'll still be lots of fun, too, like free admission to the pool and free hot dogs and water. And you can, of course, meet those personnel, and the concession stand will be open throughout the evening. But so excited that they're continuing with National Night Out. It's going to be a good one. August 4th with 94KX.
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0: 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This one's all ages. It's going to be right along the river, the beautiful Merle Phillips Park. 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

0: WKXX. 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
15: This afternoon, expect a mix of sun and clouds along with a few showers and a heavy thunderstorm, making it feel humid. Be on the lookout for possible flash flooding. The high will reach 75 degrees tonight. Anticipate a thunderstorm early on. Otherwise, it will be mostly cloudy and humid with a low of 65. Tomorrow will bring variable cloudiness, a couple of showers, and a thunderstorm with highs around 77 degrees. Watch out for ponding on roadways. Thursday will feature some sunshine with a passing shower and a high of 77 degrees. For the full AccuWeather forecast, visit WQKX.com. I'm AccuWeather meteorologist Joe Lundberg.
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0: 94KX, it's Drew Kelly in the Central Penn Bank and Trust Studio. 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Mickey sent me a text. So did Tina. Thank you so much for reaching out. 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

0: Benson Boone on 94KX. I'm Lynn Hall, broadcasting from the Central Penn Bank and Trust Studio in all this week for Rob Center, who's filling in for Tom Morgan during Morgan in the Morning all week long. What's the weather going to be like for tonight and the rest of the work week? Well, you can find out next because we have the expanded forecast on the way.
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4: This afternoon, expect a mix of sun and clouds along with a few showers and a heavy thunderstorm, making it feel humid. Be on the lookout for possible flash flooding. The high will reach 75 degrees tonight. Anticipate a thunderstorm early on. Otherwise, it will be mostly cloudy and humid with a low of 65. Tomorrow will bring variable cloudiness, a couple of showers, and a thunderstorm with highs around 77 degrees. Watch out for ponding on roadways. Thursday will feature some sunshine with a passing shower and a high of 77 degrees. For the full AccuWeather forecast, visit WQKX.com. I'm AccuWeather meteorologist Joe Lundberg.
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0: Broadcasting from the Central Penn Bank and Trust Studio 94KX, and I'm Lynn Hall. Soon you'll hear Penn State football returning to our sister station, Eagle 107. Their first game is Saturday, September 5th, when they host the Marshall Thundering Herd. I just like saying the name of that team. The Marshall Thundering Herd. 2 o'clock, the pregame, 3:30 is the kickoff over on our sister station, Eagle 107.
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0: Broadcasting from the Central Penn Bank and Trust Studio, 94KX, and I'm Lynn Hall. Do you have any hobbies? I know a lot of folks who have hobbies. Well, Reddit recently asked folks to tell them what hobby instantly makes them think that that person who has that hobby is interesting. Some of the answers were learning a language just because they enjoy it. I would love to learn a second language. Any of the arts like music, painting, or creating anything. Glass blowing, woodworking, gardening, surfing, rock climbing. Those are all good ones. Here's an interesting one that would probably have a really great story behind it because nobody starts it casually. Beekeeping. 3 o'clock has Post Malone, Matchbox 20, and Young MC coming up.
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0: Warren G. and Nate Dogg on 94KX. I'm Lynn Hall in the Central Penn Bank and Trust Studio for Rob Center. Hey, with the weather, do we still have more humidity to contend with tonight and tomorrow? Well, we'll find out because we have the AccuWeather coming up next.
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4: This afternoon, expect a mix of sun and clouds along with a few showers and a heavy thunderstorm, making it feel humid. Be on the lookout for possible flash flooding. The high will reach 75 degrees tonight. Anticipate a thunderstorm early on. Otherwise, it will be mostly cloudy and humid with a low of 65. Tomorrow will bring variable cloudiness, a couple of showers, and a thunderstorm with highs around 77 degrees. Watch out for ponding on roadways. Thursday will feature some sunshine with a passing shower and a high of 77 degrees. For the full AccuWeather forecast, visit WQKX.com. I'm AccuWeather meteorologist Joe Lundberg.
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0: Broadcasting from the Central Penn Bank and Trust Studio 94KX, I'm Lynn Hall for Rob Center, who all this week is filling in for Tom on Morgan in the Morning. And since it's the 94 days of summer sponsored by Jack's Mountain Freeze in Middleburg, that means tomorrow, as Tom does every Wednesday morning throughout the summer, you'll get a chance to win a $25 gift card to Jack's Mountain Freeze with Rob. 4 o'clock is Eminem and the B-52s coming up.
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This earned Zara Larsson her first ever Grammy nomination for Best Dance Pop Recording. The

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Starting this hour with at least 30 minutes of music.

Sabrina Carpenter on 94KX. I'm Lynn Hall in the Central Penn Bank and Trust studio for Rob Center. We're going to find out if we're going to have another humid night tonight because the expanded AccuWeather forecast is coming up next.

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9: Tonight, expect a thunderstorm early, followed by mostly cloudy skies and high humidity. The temperature will drop to 64 degrees. Tomorrow will bring variable cloudiness, a few showers, and the possibility of a thunderstorm with humid conditions and a high of 78 degrees. Be cautious of ponding on roadways. Tomorrow night will be partly cloudy with a low of 65. Looking ahead to Thursday, anticipate some sunshine with a passing shower and a high of 77 degrees. For the full AccuWeather forecast, visit WQKX.com. I'm AccuWeather meteorologist Jason Caterina.
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0: 94 KX, I'm Lynn Hall in the Central Penn Bank and Trust studio for Rob Center. When Tom Morgan returns Monday to Morgan in the Morning, he'll give you another chance to win a family four-pack of tickets to Reptiland. It's Sound of the Wild with Clyde Peeling's Reptiland. He'll play the sound of an animal you might find there and invite you to check our Facebook page. That's where you will find a multiple choice option to identify that sound. To play, make your guess, tag the person you take to Reptiland, and we'll randomly select a winner from all that day's correct guesses.
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0: It's the 94 Days of Summer, sponsored by Jack's Mountain Freeze in Middleburg on 94KX. And I'm Lynn Hall in the Central Penn Bank and Trust studio for Rob Center, who's filling in this week for Tom Morgan on Morgan in the Morning. And tomorrow, as Tom does every Wednesday throughout the summer, Rob will give you a chance to win a $25 gift card to Jack's Mountain Freeze. 5 o'clock has The Weeknd, Britney Spears, and The Fix.
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94KX. Well, this song made Olivia Rodrigo the first artist to debut the lead singles from their first three studio albums at number one on the Hot 100 following Driver's License and Vampire. It's Drop Dead with Olivia Rodrigo.

0: Bruno Mars on 94KX. I'm Lynn Hall in the Central Penn Bank and Trust Studio for Rob Center. 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And speaking of summer, will the humid weather continue? We'll learn more because AccuWeather is coming up next.
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1: Tonight, expect a thunderstorm early, followed by mostly cloudy skies and high humidity. The temperature will drop to 64 degrees. Tomorrow will bring variable cloudiness, a few showers, and the possibility of a thunderstorm with humid conditions and a high of 78 degrees. Be cautious of ponding on roadways. Tomorrow night will be partly cloudy with a low of 65. Looking ahead to Thursday, anticipate some sunshine with a passing shower and a high of 77 degrees. For the full AccuWeather forecast, visit WQKX.com. I'm AccuWeather meteorologist Jason Caterina.
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0: 94KX, I'm Lynn Hall in the Central Penn Bank and Trust Studio for Rob Center. 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

0: 94KX. I'm Lynn Hall in the Central Penn Bank and Trust Studio for Rob Center. Thanks for taking me along with you today. I had a great afternoon. Hope you did too. Stick around for Ed Sheeran, Gwen Stefani, and Culture Club after 6. Enjoy the rest of your evening. We'll talk again tomorrow afternoon around 2.
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0: 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Just eyeball it.
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